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1: 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I said maybe you're gonna be the one that saves me. And after all, you're my wonderwall.
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But I'm here to tell you, there's something else. The afterworld. A world of never-ending happiness. You can always see the sun. Day or night.

0: Because I gotta have faith. I gotta have faith. Because I gotta have faith. I gotta have faith.
1: BPM Subway Neff.